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1: This week on iHeart Country Australia, Brad Cox steps into the Artist Focus. What are the odds? 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
2: 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And this next song I've chosen because I saw him play at Nissan Stadium during CMA Fest. 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He's the man of the hour. This is Zach Top, I Never Lie.
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2: 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And this next song I've chosen because I saw him play at Nissan Stadium during CMA Fest. 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
4: 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And this next song I've chosen because I saw him play at Nissan Stadium during CMA Fest. Incredibly inspiring, incredibly great band. He's the man of the hour. This is Zach Top, I Never Lie.
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2: 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He's the man of the hour. This is Zach Top, I Never Lie.
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2: 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And this next song I've chosen because I saw him play at Nissan Stadium during CMA Fest. 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He's the man of the hour. This is Zach Top, I Never Lie.
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3: 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And this next song I've chosen because I saw him play at Nissan Stadium during CMA Fest. Incredibly inspiring, incredibly great band. He's the man of the hour. This is Zach Top, I Never Lie.
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2: Early morning, there's a message on my phone. 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
2: 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And this next song I've chosen because I saw him play at Nissan Stadium during CMA Fest. Incredibly inspiring, incredibly great band. He's the man of the hour. This is Zach Top, I Never Lie.
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3: 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He's the man of the hour. 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
3: 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And this next song I've chosen because I saw him play at Nissan Stadium during CMA Fest. Incredibly inspiring, incredibly great band. He's the man of the hour. This is Zach Top, I Never Lie.
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3: 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And this next song I've chosen because I saw him play at Nissan Stadium during CMA Fest. Incredibly inspiring, incredibly great band. He's the man of the hour. This is Zach Top, I Never Lie.
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0: 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Our mum had her hands full raising us and now it's our turn because, yep, all three of us are new mums too. But just because we look alike doesn't mean we see everything the same way. 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
3: 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And this next song I've chosen because I saw him play at Nissan Stadium during CMA Fest. Incredibly inspiring, incredibly great band. He's the man of the hour. This is Zach Top, I Never Lie.
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4: Game day is all about the energy, so let iHeart match your vibe. 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